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0: 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A delightful blend of the songs you love. High school dropout. I can feel my face when I'm with you. It don't matter if you're black or white. 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
1: Good morning. New Brunswick RCMP has issued an alert ready message early this morning to advise residents of Elsie Booktook to remain inside with doors locked and others to avoid the area. The release from RCMP says the alert ready was issued today just after 2:30 a.m. The release says a search is underway for an armed individual who has discharged a firearm in Elsie Booktook. A social release this morning from RCMP says due to the alert ready in progress in the area, do not call 911 unless it's an emergency or if you have information directly related to this matter. Elsewhere, a 47-year-old man from Shediac has died after a vehicle struck him while he was walking on Route 15 near Lakeville. Shediac RCMP say the collision happened around 4 Monday morning near kilometer marker 22. The eastbound vehicle hit the pedestrian. He died at the scene and police say no one else was injured. The road was closed for around 6 hours while investigators worked. An autopsy is scheduled. Police say the investigation continues, but they do not believe criminality to be a factor. Horizon Health Network says it's taking to social media to answer questions ahead of respiratory illness season. A social release says as we head into the colder months, respiratory illnesses like COVID-19, the flu, and RSV are more common. The Health Network says it will be taking time in the coming weeks and months to answer common questions on its social media channels. Questions include why get vaccinated and who is most at risk, as well as information on what to do when someone in your household gets sick. Horizon says it will also share how to tell if it's the flu, COVID-19, or RSV, and when to go seek help. You can stay up to date with Horizon on social media. And International Trade Minister Miranda Sindhu is in India this week as the two countries look to reach a free trade agreement by the end of the year. Sindhu is being joined by almost 300 delegates representing businesses and exporters from across Canada. A Global Affairs Canada news release says the trade mission will include businesses from multiple sectors, including aerospace, clean technologies, and energy transition, information and communication tech, life sciences, and agri-food. The Liberals have set out to double non-U.S. exports over the next decade and have boasted of signing 20 strategic trade and defense agreements around the world in the last year. In 2025, two-way goods and services trade between Canada and India amounted to $30.4 billion. In sports and Major League Baseball, the Cleveland Guardians downed the Tampa Bay Rays 7-3 to take Game 1 in the ALCS. In the NHL, the Ottawa Senators took down the New Jersey Devils 4-1. Locally, the St. John Sea Dogs had a 4-3 win over Drummondville on home ice Monday for their fifth straight win. Now you're up to date. I'm Jen Nicholson.
2: We've got a mix of sun and cloud for today, light breezes, and we'll see a high of 7. Tonight, we've got cloudy skies and rain. It could bring about 15 to 25 millimeters. It'll be windy overnight. We'll see a low of 5. Tomorrow, the rain's going to end early in the afternoon. Then we'll have cloudy skies, 14 for the high. Then Thursday, we'll see a mix of sun and cloud and a high of 11. Really brisk in uptown St. John right now at 6:04. The temperature is 2. There's your K100 3-day weather forecast. Good morning.
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1: We sure are. Even though it's a Tuesday that feels like a Monday, it is Tuesday for sure. Today's the 13th of October. Hope that you had a nice weekend to spend time with your family and your friends. There are 79 days left until the end of the year, 18 days till Halloween, and 73 days until ho-ho time. Santa Claus, that is, of course. Here's our Tuesday morning thought of the day, and it says this. Sometimes the things that bring us the most happiness are the little things that we almost take for granted. A quiet morning, a good laugh, a familiar voice, or someone who makes us feel loved. Don't wait for something extraordinary to happen to appreciate an ordinary day. You don't have to have a perfect life to find something beautiful in it. How about that, huh? Every day, things can be beautiful as well. I've got lots of fun stories to share with you here today. Okay, let's talk about the tramp stamp for just a moment. I know, the tattoo and lower back area that lots of folks have. Well, it looks like Gen Z wants to rename it, but wait till you hear what the new name that they're proposing is going to be. And since we're on the topic of the word of the day that we shared, which is all about joy and happiness, on our social today, I want to know, what is something that brings you a little bit of joy? Maybe it's your first coffee, or it's watching your favorite pet just enjoy simple life by chewing your favorite shoes. I don't know. Maybe that is a cause for stress. But we're going to talk about happiness today after we're coming off of the Thanksgiving long weekend, and we get to spend some time with family and friends. What makes you happy? What brings you a little bit of joy? That's on Facebook, Instagram, and our talk and text line to 658-5000. Mornings with Dennis on K100 on the way for you. Olivia Dean with The Man I Need right here. And what's our motto for today? You betcha. It's a chilly 2 in the uptown, 613.
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0: Hey gang, Matt here from the Power Store. Yeah, it's been a minute since we chatted, but I thought I'd let you in on a little secret. 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

ready to go. It's 6:18, chilly uptown. It's 2 in the city right now, and we're on our way to our news with Jen, as a matter of fact. Today is the 13th of October. It's Tuesday, feels like a Monday, but today is No Bra Day. Yeah, I didn't write this, but hey, let them free. It's meant to raise awareness for breast cancer, so ladies, consider this your official excuse to be comfortable. It's also a Skeptics Day, because a little healthy skepticism is actually very good for you. Just don't become the person that thinks everything is a conspiracy. Some things are, but not everything, okay? It's also Failure Day. It's a reminder that failing is okay. The important about figuring out what you're going to do next is what comes from failing, preferably something that doesn't involve failing yet again. Let's see here. This is kind of cool. On today's date, back in 1958, Paddington Bear, the beloved children's literature character, the fuzzy little brother,

Brown Bear, made his official debut with the publication of Michael Bond's classic book, A Bear Called Paddington. But here's something you might not have known about Paddington Bear. The first stuffed Paddington Bear was actually made by Jeremy Clarkson's mother. Yep, Top Gear and Clarkson's farm. Jeremy Clarkson grew up with a mom who basically helped create Paddington's toy business. So basically, his childhood was powered by marmalade sandwiches and tiny rubber boots. Today's date, 1963, the Beatles, the original boy band, played the London Palladium on live TV, and about 15 million people watched, and Beatlemania absolutely went nuts. Let's see here. The dawn of the mobile phone era began as the first commercial cellular radio network in the United States was officially launched in Chicago by Ameritech. Today's date, 1983. This is on my Christmas watch list every year. Tim Burton's The Nightmare Before Christmas actually opened on today's date in theaters October 13th. Let's see here, 1993. And let's see here, 2016. It seems that another person has won a Nobel Peace Prize, except for somebody else. 2016, Bob Dylan won the Nobel Prize for Literature. He became the first songwriter to win the Literature Prize. Congratulations to him. And let's see here, today's date in 2021, millions of people watched as Captain Kirk, William Shatner, actually went into space. So for years, he was telling us stories about boldly going where no man has gone before. Well, he actually did it. And I think it was like 91 when he did it. And finally, on today's date in 2023, Taylor Swift's Eras Tour movie opens, and it opened in the theaters. And of course, there was a huge amount of pre-sale of tickets and big demand for it. And it became the highest grossing concert film ever at the time. There's some reasons for you to get up and celebrate the day. It is 6:21, 2 in the city. We got a mix of sun and cloud for today. Light breezes, and we'll see a high of 7. On the way for you now, brand new music, Downtown at Zav on K100.

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1: Good morning. A 41-year-old man who was wanted on multiple warrants of arrest has been taken into custody by police in the province. Police put out a request for information September 7th and have been looking for Clovis Gallant from Shediac. At the time, they said he was believed to be in the St. Antoine area. Police did not say Saturday where he was arrested. Police also did not provide information on the nature of the arrest warrants. A Fredericton-based company says a data center proposed for Miramichi would eventually create 600 permanent jobs and stabilize electricity rates. CBC reporting the proposal from the company Faster Than Light would see a $2.7 billion local investment. However, concerns are being raised by residents along with environmentalists and people concerned about noise, the impact on energy and water supplies. The public has also expressed frustration about a lack of information and meaningful engagement. If the Miramichi project goes forward, the first phase calls for a 100-megawatt data center, which the company would aim to have active by the end of 2027. Tantramar residents are challenging Mayor Debbie Wiggins-Caldwell's response to provincial approval of a gas and diesel power plant. Two residents filed code of conduct complaints alleging the mayor's statement conflicted with council's opposition to the project. Tantramar Council split 4-4 on whether to investigate, leaving both complaints unresolved at the municipal level, according to CBC. Deputy Mayor Josh Gauguin says the municipality wants New Brunswick's Local Governance Commission or the provincial government to handle such complaints, avoiding conflicts when councillors judge their colleagues. Both residents have now referred their complaints to the commission, which says it will investigate. A new report by the Canadian Dental Association shows some patients of the National Dental Care Plan are still facing barriers accessing care or being able to afford it. The federal government began accepting claims for dental coverage for seniors in May of 2024. 1 year later, the eligibility for the Canadian Dental Care Plan expanded to include Canadians of all ages. To qualify, you have to be a Canadian resident with no access to dental insurance, have an adjusted family net income of less than $90,000, and have filed your tax return for the previous year. 37% report still facing financial barriers because the CDCP's fees are set below the actual cost of care, leaving part of the bill with patients. The program covers a range of oral health services like cleanings, x-rays, cavity fillings, dentures, and root canals. The report found that for those who have accessed the program, 88% reported having a positive experience, 57% said their oral health had improved. In sports and Major League Baseball, the Cleveland Guardians downed the Tampa Bay Rays 7-3 to take Game 1 in the ALCS. In the NHL, the Ottawa Senators took down the New Jersey Devils 4-1. Now you're up to date. I'm Jen Nicholson.
2: We've got a mix of sun and cloud for today, light breezes, and we'll see a high of 7. Tonight, we've got cloudy skies and rain. It could bring about 15 to 25 millimeters. It'll be windy overnight. We'll see a low of 5. Tomorrow, the rain's going to end early in the afternoon. Then we'll have cloudy skies, 14 for the high. Then Thursday, we'll see a mix of sun and cloud and a high of 11. 6:33, 2 in the uptown. There is your K100 3-day weather forecast. Good morning. Justin Bieber coming up after Ray. Where's my husband on K100?

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1: Coming up in just a little while, it seems the Tramp Stamp is getting a brand new name. I'll tell you what that is. But we also got our Hollywood Buzz coming up after Speed Demon. Justin Bieber right now on K100. Good morning to you.

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2: Okay, I'm not going to bore you with a bad impersonation of Sylvester Stallone's Rocky, but it looks like we could actually be getting more Rocky. But this time, Rocky Balboa is 16 years old. So Sylvester Stallone wants to make a prequel, which would be exploring Rocky's younger years. We'd be introduced to his parents and his half-brother, and Sly Stallone says the original movie left out a bunch of details about the loan shark Gazzo, that he and Rocky were half-brothers that grew up together, and Adrian could also appear with Talia Shire returning to the story. No word yet on whether or not this will actually get made, but I think it's a pretty cool idea, and Rocky was actually a pretty pretty pivotal movie back in the day. So cue up the training montage. Rocky going up the steps, that is. Selma Blair was arrested following an alleged mid-flight incident aboard a Delta flight from L.A. to New York on Sunday. Reports say that the two flight attendants were injured, a passenger was treated for a bloody nose and bite marks, and reports are that Selma also tried to open one of the planes to the door, kicked a police officer, and all kinds of other drama. Her representative says that she experienced a medical emergency that led to this behavior. Then she got the immediate attention that she needed, and after landing. So, needless to say, it was quite the flight. Definitely not the kind of turbulence that you want. And it looks like Yellowstone's leaving its mark beyond the TV screen. It's influencing names, baby names that are coming up, like Dutton, Wyatt, Maverick, and Oakley. So just imagine growing up in an area where there's no horses near, but same times you get cowboy and cowgirl names. And there is your Hollywood buzz. Next one's coming up at 8:40 this morning. Next up, the tramp stamp. We've all heard the term. We probably all can. We either know someone that has it, or maybe you have it as well. But it looks like the tramp stamp is getting a new name. I'll tell you in less than 10 minutes what the new name is going to be. See what your thoughts are on it. And I'd love to get your input as well. So get ready when I tell you what the new name is for a tramp stamp. The number is 658-5000. I'd love to get from input from you. Jamie Fine on the way for you next up. There you go on K100.
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4: 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I'll tell you all about it after Marshmello and Portugal the Man. It's Phoenix right now on K100, St. John's Perfect Music Mix.

0: Marshmallow, Portugal the Man, Phoenix, K100, St. John's Perfect Music Mix. That's brand new music right now. Okay, so I want you to stop the presses. Okay, I love sound effects. So if you could think back in time, if you've gotten a tattoo, and maybe you've gotten it on your lower back, there, of course, is an affectionate term for that tattoo. You know what it is. Say it with me on the count of three. One, two, three. Okay, good. You said it for me. Tramp stamp. We've all heard it. I didn't give it that name. And for some people, it's a derogatory term. Other people look at it as kind of, you know, just kind of fun, whatever. But according to a recent article in the New York Post, Gen Z has had enough of it being called that name. So that term has now been deemed offensive, and it's on the chopping block because a number of people actually do find it no longer in vogue, if you will. So, tramp stamp, what is the proposed upgrade? Are you ready for this? They want us to start calling lower back tattoos, cake toppers. That's right, cake toppers, because, well, you know, it sits right on top of the cake. Cake is another name for your bum, that is. There you go. So naturally, the internet's completely at war over whether or not cake topper is a brilliant level up or just plain stupid. So I want to know from you. I'm opening up the text lines right now. 658-5000. Let's settle this right now. Is tramp stamp actually offensive, or is everyone just being overly sensitive, or is cake topper any better? Does it somehow make it sound weirdly like a birthday party? Drop me a line. Let me know. 658-5000. I want to know, do you have a better name for what is now affectionately known as the tram stamp and could possibly be known as the cake topper? Let's have your opinions. 658-5000. At the same time, while you're using that number, send in any birthdays or anniversary announcements so we can celebrate with a little bit of cake at 720 as well. We've got a mix of sun and cloud for today. Light breezes, we're going to see a high of 7. We ain't anywhere near 7 right now. It's 2 in uptown St. John's, 650.
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0: 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We're bringing you more of St. John's Perfect Music Mix. 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
1: On our way to the 7 o'clock news, Jen's got that for you. I'll have your full three-day weather forecast. Also got your late bus report coming up in just a little while for you as well. In the meantime, Cheap Thrills, Sean Paul, see ya, K100.

0: an information update on K100.
1: Good morning. New Brunswick RCMP has issued an alert ready message early this morning to advise residents of Elsie Booktook to remain inside with doors locked and others to avoid the area. The release from RCMP says the alert ready was issued today just after 2:30 a.m. The release says a search is underway for an armed individual who has discharged a firearm in Elsie Booktook. A social release this morning from RCMP says due to the alert ready in progress in the area, do not call 911 unless it's an emergency or if you have information directly related to this matter. Elsewhere, a 47-year-old man from Shediac has died after a vehicle struck him while he was walking on Route 15 near Lakeville. Shediac RCMP say the collision happened around 4 Monday morning near kilometer marker 22. The eastbound vehicle hit the pedestrian. He died at the scene and police say no one else was injured. The road was closed for around 6 hours while investigators worked. An autopsy is scheduled. Police say the investigation continues, but they do not believe criminality to be a factor. Horizon Health Network says it's taking to social media to answer questions ahead of respiratory illness season. A social release says as we head into the colder months, respiratory illnesses like COVID-19, the flu, and RSV are more common. The Health Network says it will be taking time in the coming weeks and months to answer common questions on its social media channels. Questions include why get vaccinated and who is most at risk, as well as information on what to do when someone in your household gets sick. Horizon says it will also share how to tell if it's the flu, COVID-19, or RSV, and when to go seek help. You can stay up to date with Horizon on social media. And International Trade Minister Miranda Sindhu is in India this week as the two countries look to reach a free trade agreement by the end of the year. Sindhu is being joined by almost 300 delegates representing businesses and exporters from across Canada. A Global Affairs Canada news release says the trade mission will include businesses from multiple sectors, including aerospace, clean technologies, and energy transition, information and communication tech, life sciences, and agri-food. The Liberals have set out to double non-U.S. exports over the next decade and have boasted of signing 20 strategic trade and defense agreements around the world in the last year. In 2025, two-way goods and services trade between Canada and India amounted to $30.4 billion. In sports and Major League Baseball, the Cleveland Guardians downed the Tampa Bay Rays 7-3 to take Game 1 in the ALCS. In the NHL, the Ottawa Senators took down the New Jersey Devils 4-1. Locally, the St. John Sea Dogs had a 4-3 win over Drummondville on home ice Monday for their fifth straight win. Now you're up to date. I'm Jen Nicholson.
2: We've got a mix of sun and cloud for today, light breezes, and we'll see a high of 7. Tonight, we've got cloudy skies and rain. It could bring about 15 to 25 millimeters. It'll be windy overnight. We'll see a low of 5. Tomorrow, the rain's going to end early in the afternoon. Then we'll have cloudy skies, 14 for the high. Then Thursday, we'll see a mix of sun and cloud and a high of 11. Temperature's still hanging tight at 2 in Uptown St. John. That's your K100 3-day weather forecast. Taylor Swift on the way after Lil Nas X.

0: That's Taylor Swift, New It and New You, from the soundtrack of Toy Story 5. And great track, and I hope you like that one as well. If you've got a birthday or an anniversary, make sure you let us know and send in the update, 658-5000. In the meantime, let's fire up the buses.
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0: And it's brought to you by Once Upon a Child, Westmoreland Road. We've got bus number 754, Hampton Education Center. It's running 15 minutes behind. Looks like it's a mechanical issue that they're hoping to get fixed up. But 15 minutes behind for 754. And also in Hampton Education Center, bus number 803. That's running on a half-hour delay. It also looks like a mechanical issue as well. So those two buses in Hampton Education Center just running a little bit behind. Francophone South in our area looking pretty good thus far. So therefore, there is your late bus report.
3: Hey, hey, hey. This late bus report brought to you by Once Upon a Child.
0: Hey. Oh, you know what? Last year, for the last 2 years in a row, here at K100, we've been privileged to be a part of the Hospital Home Lottery, which is a great way to help raise money for our hospitals. And this year, is no exception. We're going to be back next week doing the morning show. I think it's Wednesday or Thursday next week. I'm going to be at the new home and broadcasting there, doing the morning show and checking it out. It's going to be a really, really good. I'm a house guy. I love houses. I love being nosy. I'm a bit of a handy guy too. So I love construction and seeing what's new. And so looking forward to checking out this beautiful show home again. And I'm going to be sharing all the details to our website so you can go check it out as well. But it's a custom home built by Martell Custom Homes. It's $1.4 million value, and that's the grand prize show home. Plus, if you get this home that's in Rossay, you can also get $50,000 cash on top of that as well. So that'll get you all decked out with all your favorite furnishings, everything that you want. 2,600 square feet, open concept, 3 bedrooms, chef-inspired kitchen. I can't wait to see that because I have a thing for gas ranges, and I don't know whether it's because I've watched so many cooking shows or what have you, but definitely looking forward to seeing this. It's a beautiful home, and I love open concept as well. So it's got a home office, and the ensuite looks like it's got a little bit of spa inspiration as well. So this year's grand prize for the Hospital Home Lottery, it's worth $1.4 million. Oh man, how would you like to do that? And of course, last year, we had some folks from the St. John area that won the Hospital Home Lottery show home last year as well. And so congratulations to them. And it could be you receiving the keys this year. So I'll be broadcasting on-site next week, and I'll keep you up to date with that. And in the meantime, you'll see the details on our website as well, k100.ca. On the way for you, Ariana Grande and some birthday cake. So make sure you get your birthday announcements in. 658-5000. 712, it's 1 in Uptown St. John. I need a sweater.
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Great track right there. A little bit of funky bass for you. That's Devin Cole, Serial Kisser on K100, St. John's Perfect Music Mix. If you're celebrating today for your birthdays or your anniversaries, you're in good company. On the 13th of October, Caleb McLaughlin from Stranger Things. He played Lucas on the show. He's been fighting monsters from the upside down. Now he's all grown up, taking on Hollywood. He turns 25 today. Jimin from BTS, performing solo or with a group. He's got moves, vocals, and tons of fans screaming his name. Jimin from BTS turns 31 today. Sacha Baron Cohen, the man behind Borat and Ali G. He's built a career making people feel terribly uncomfortable and often without them realizing that they're actually part of the joke. Sacha Baron Cohen turns 55 today. Nancy Kerrigan, she won 2 Olympic medals, became one of the most talked about athletes of the 94 Winter Games, of course, due in part to, somebody trying to take her out. Nancy Kerrigan turns 57 today. Marie Osmond, singer, actress, TV personality. She's been entertaining for decades. She turns 67 today. And Paul Simon, legendary singer-songwriter, one half of Simon and Garfunkel. Classics like Bridge Over Troubled Waters and one of his later hits, You Can Call Me Al. He turns 85 today. Happy birthday to him. Also celebrating birthdays in our region, we've got Jake Woods blowing out the candles today. Happy birthday, Jake. Hope you have a great one. And happy birthday wishes from all your friends and family. Victoria McCormick also blowing out the candles today. Hope you have a great day. And Dave Duffy having a birthday celebration day today. So if you know Dave, give him a hard time and tell him Dennis said to do so. Hope you have a great day. To all these fine folks, of course, we want to say... Happy birthday!

0: We've got a mix of sun and cloud for today. Light breezes. We're going to see temperature getting up to about a high of 7. That's not very high for sure, but it's definitely better than where we're at. We're in 1 in Uptown St. John right now. 722.
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4: Good morning. A 41-year-old man who was wanted on multiple warrants of arrest has been taken into custody by police in the province. Police put out a request for information September 7th and have been looking for Clovis Gallant from Shediac. At the time, they said he was believed to be in the St. Antoine area. Police did not say Saturday where he was arrested. Police also did not provide information on the nature of the arrest warrants. A Fredericton-based company says a data center proposed for Miramichi would eventually create 600 permanent jobs and stabilize electricity rates. CBC reporting the proposal from the company Faster Than Light would see a $2.7 billion local investment. However, concerns are being raised by residents along with environmentalists and people concerned about noise, the impact on energy and water supplies. The public has also expressed frustration about a lack of information and meaningful engagement. If the Miramichi project goes forward, the first phase calls for a 100-megawatt data center, which the company would aim to have active by the end of 2027. Tantramar residents are challenging Mayor Debbie Wiggins-Caldwell's response to provincial approval of a gas and diesel power plant. Two residents filed code of conduct complaints alleging the mayor's statement conflicted with council's opposition to the project. Tantramar Council split 4-4 on whether to investigate, leaving both complaints unresolved at the municipal level, according to CBC. Deputy Mayor Josh Gauguin says the municipality wants New Brunswick's Local Governance Commission or the provincial government to handle such complaints, avoiding conflicts when councillors judge their colleagues. Both residents have now referred their complaints to the commission, which says it will investigate. A new report by the Canadian Dental Association shows some patients of the National Dental Care Plan are still facing barriers accessing care or being able to afford it. The federal government began accepting claims for dental coverage for seniors in May of 2024. 1 year later, the eligibility for the Canadian Dental Care Plan expanded to include Canadians of all ages. To qualify, you have to be a Canadian resident with no access to dental insurance, have an adjusted family net income of less than $90,000, and have filed your tax return for the previous year. 37% report still facing financial barriers because the CDCP's fees are set below the actual cost of care, leaving part of the bill with patients. The program covers a range of oral health services like cleanings, x-rays, cavity fillings, dentures, and root canals. The report found that for those who have accessed the program, 88% reported having a positive experience, 57% said their oral health had improved. In sports and Major League Baseball, the Cleveland Guardians downed the Tampa Bay Rays 7-3 to take Game 1 in the ALCS. In the NHL, the Ottawa Senators took down the New Jersey Devils 4-1. Now you're up to date. I'm Jen Nicholson.
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6: We've got a mix of sun and cloud for today, light breezes, and we'll see a high of 7. Tonight, we've got cloudy skies and rain. It could bring about 15 to 25 millimeters. It'll be windy overnight. We'll see a low of 5. Tomorrow, the rain's going to end early in the afternoon. Then we'll have cloudy skies, 14 for the high. Then Thursday, we'll see a mix of sun and cloud and a high of 11.
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8: on a

That's Alexander Stewart on K100 St. John's Perfect Music Mix. Good morning, 740, and not a bad day out there. It's just a little cold as of yet. I'll give you the update as far as the temperature goes in just a couple of moments' time. Okay, so Friday, which seems so long ago, we were asking on our Vogue Optical web poll question, and we carried it all through the long weekend as well. We wanted to know, what were you serving for Thanksgiving dinner? And we gave you a list of things from turkey, ham, chicken, pot roast, or something vegetarian. But of course, I always love looking at the comments so we can see if somebody did something different. And Anita said on her Facebook post, she says, I'll supply my empty tummy. She says, I'll bring some some rolls for dinner. But Kathy says, my contribution to the meal is going to be candied sweet potatoes with turkey and stuffing. And she says, excuse me while I wipe the drool off the keyboard. Betty says, I normally do turkey, but it's ham this year. And, of course, pumpkin pie, which is one of her favorites. Love all of that. Stacy said, turkey with all the fixins. Chris said, turkey and ham with all the fixins. And Cheyenne says, turkey, ham, mashed potatoes, sweet potatoes, all the good stuff right there. Woo! Diane had turkey. And let's see here. Jason says he won Thanksgiving dinner from No Frills. Congratulations. That's awesome. I hope it was fantastic. And let's see here. So here's how the numbers actually spelled out as far as the poll. Those that said they were going to have chicken for Thanksgiving dinner, that was 8% of the votes. 20% said ham. That's what we had at ours. And I've got leftovers as well. And 72% of the votes said it was going to be a gobble gobble, big old turkey. Yeah, that's right. Yum, yum. Are you bringing leftovers for your lunch today? yeah, me too. I've got some leftover potato scallop and a couple slices of ham because it's, well, yummy. Any excuse. Okay, so now today, let's turn our attention to this. We want to talk about Canada and how you feel about Canada's reputation. So compared to 10 years ago, what do you think of Canada's reputation internationally? Would you say it's much better, a bit better, it hasn't changed, it's a bit worse, or a lot worse? Of course, I've got some folks that are sharing their thoughts as well. Kurt says, we've become a joke, so much worse. And then Julie and Sue also, and Danielle also saying that it's a lot worse as well. Join the conversation, let us know. Head to our website, the address is k100.ca, and make sure you click on the link to get your vote in for our web poll. And of course, it's brought to you by Vogue Optical. 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All right, coming up in just a moment's time, let's talk about voters and elections. But this time, I've got a story for you about one California principal who got caught making sure that her own daughter won the student election. And I'll give you that story in just a couple of moments' time right here on K100. Shawn Mendes next up. Nothing to hold me back is the song, and it's on the way for you right now. K100.

0: Sabrina Carpenter on K100 St. John's Perfect Music Mix. There is a documentary coming up that Hollywood is working on in honor of Dolly Parton, and Sabrina Carpenter is one of the forerunners to actually play Dolly. We'll see how that spells out a little bit later on. Okay, so let's talk about elections. Not those elections. Okay, so you've heard about helicopter parents, yeah? Okay, so we just found the final boss of stage moms. Check this out. Here's a story for you about an elementary school principal out in Santa Barbara, California, who just got suspended for straight up hijacking a sixth grade election. Okay, the principal's name is Ariel Curry. This is a real story. This actually happened. Her daughter actually ran for class president and lost. Came in second place, which is great, okay? But did the principal accept the democratic process? Absolutely not. Stepped in, overruled the tally, and handed her daughter the crown anyway. So, I mean, talk about political corruption starting early. She basically hit the kids with a stop the count, stop the count. She has since issued a full apology to parents and to students, admitting that she overrode the votes. But I mean, man, imagine being the kid who actually won, showing up to homeroom like, oh, wait a second. So I got to ask you this. What's the most absolute, unhinged, over-the-top thing you've seen a parent do to make sure that their kid won whatever situation they were competing for? Did your mom argue with a Little League umpire? Did your dad bribe a science fair judge? Send me a note right now. Text in 658-5000. Give me your best parents gone wild stories. Oh, man, oh, man. Helicopter parents. Today we've got a mix of sun and cloud with light breezes and a high of 7. We've got cloudy skies and rain on the way for tonight as well. That could bring about 15 to 25 millimeters. Windy overnight and a low of 5. In the uptown right now, temperature is 1 degree. After 8 o'clock, I want to know, what's something that brings you a little bit of joy? I mean, we're coming off the long weekend for Thanksgiving, and a lot of us got to spend some time with family and friends and people that are important to us. But what gives you a little bit of happy and fills your heart up again? Let me know on Facebook, Instagram, and our talk and text line, too. The number is 658-5000.
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4: Good morning. An early morning alert ready for the community of El Cibuctook has come to an end. RCMP say there's no longer a threat to public safety. Residents may exit their homes and return to normal activities. Police remain in the area as part of that investigation. The New Brunswick RCMP had issued an alert ready just after 2:30 this morning to advise residents of the community to remain inside with doors locked and others to avoid the area. The early morning alert ready for the community of El Cibuctook has ended. You can find updates on the RCMP's social media. Elsewhere, a 47-year-old man from Shediac has died after a vehicle struck him while he was walking on Route 15 near Lakeville. Shediac RCMP say the collision happened around 4 Monday morning near kilometer marker 22. The eastbound vehicle hit the pedestrian. He died at the scene and police say no one else was injured. The road was closed for around 6 hours while investigators worked. An autopsy is scheduled. Police say the investigation continues, but they do not believe criminality to be a factor. Horizon Health Network says it's taking to social media to answer questions ahead of respiratory illness season. A social release says as we head into the colder months, respiratory illnesses like COVID-19, the flu, and RSV are more common. The Health Network says it will be taking time in the coming weeks and months to answer common questions on its social media channels. Questions include why get vaccinated and who is most at risk, as well as information on what to do when someone in your household gets sick. Horizon says it will also share how to tell if it's the flu, COVID-19, or RSV, and when to go seek help. You can stay up to date with Horizon on social media. And International Trade Minister Miranda Sindhu is in India this week as the two countries look to reach a free trade agreement by the end of the year. Sindhu is being joined by almost 300 delegates representing businesses and exporters from across Canada. A Global Affairs Canada news release says the trade mission will include businesses from multiple sectors, including aerospace, clean technologies, and energy transition, information and communication tech, life sciences, and agri-food. The Liberals have set out to double non-U.S. exports over the next decade and have boasted of signing 20 strategic trade and defense agreements around the world in the last year. In 2025, two-way goods and services trade between Canada and India amounted to $30.4 billion. In sports and Major League Baseball, the Cleveland Guardians downed the Tampa Bay Rays 7-3 to take Game 1 in the ALCS. In the NHL, the Ottawa Senators took down the New Jersey Devils 4-1. Locally, the St. John Sea Dogs had a 4-3 win over Drummondville on home ice Monday for their fifth straight win. Now you're up to date. I'm Jen Nicholson.
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6: We've got a mix of sun and cloud for today, light breezes, and we'll see a high of 7. Tonight, we've got cloudy skies and rain. It could bring about 15 to 25 millimeters. It'll be windy overnight. We'll see a low of 5. Tomorrow, the rain's going to end early in the afternoon. Then we'll have cloudy skies, 14 for the high. Then Thursday, we'll see a mix of sun and cloud and a high of 11. It's 1 in the uptown right now at 8:03. There is your K100 3-day weather forecast. Frank Walker and Astrid Est on the way as well. Right now, it's DJ Got Us Fall in Love. 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
2: 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I want to know, what's something that brings you a little bit of joy, a little bit of extra happy? Let me know on Facebook and Instagram and our talking text. 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

0: Off the bat, I just want to wish you a very, very happy Thanksgiving. I know that this is the day after, but, you know, we were all busy this weekend. We were all doing things, whether it was visiting family, friends, or what have you. This is my official chance to say that I hope that you had a wonderful time with those that are important to you. And I got to spend some time with some family and friends, and I got to hug some folks I haven't seen for a little bit. And I hope that you were able to make some memories this weekend. That's what the weekend is all about. Yes, the turkey's great. You know, so is the ham. So is the chicken. So is the pizza. So are the wings and all the other things that go along with it as well. But I truly hope that you had a great weekend and were able to make some memories. Today, I want to know. A friend on social media actually kind of tagged me in a post and said, Dennis, for tomorrow's question, could you ask this? So I'm like, well, it's a great question. And so today I'm asking you the question. I want to know, what gives you some joy? What makes you a little extra happy? And, you know, sometimes we just need those things just to kind of get us through to the next thing if you're feeling a little empty, shall we say. So let's fill up our cups. We've got a lot of it over the weekend. So let's talk about what makes you happy. Nikki says, after someone's mowing their lawn, the smell of fresh cut grass gives me a happy feeling. I love that too. She says, the joys when I find out someone has cut mine for me are just wonderful. That's great. Brownlow says, being at a camp with a fire going and a good book. That's a good way to relax right there. Mama Forbes says, getting a FaceTime call from my son during his deployment at sea and picking up my grandchildren from school always makes my heart feel so happy. Oh, that's wonderful. Thank you so much for sharing that. Shirley says, reading a good book, hearing a baby belly laugh, and catching up with friends and family, and enjoying a good meal, and seeing people succeeding at life. Oh, there you go, right there. Seeing people do better actually helps you at the same time, doesn't it? Tammy says, helping others in need when they truly really do need it, and seeing someone relieved of their burden as well. She says, or just a hashtag Becca told me to moment for someone. Absolutely. Ron says, seeing the huge meals that are provided by local soup kitchens and churches for those that are less fortunate. That, you know what, it's amazing what some of these organizations in our group in our city are able to do with very little. So very inspiring. Naomi says, leftover turducken and gravy. That makes me happy, too. And Yvonne says, watching my bees working is my happy place. Oh, very, very cool. And Amy says, I feel like this is a contradiction, but watching the maple leaves, for sure. Let me know, what gives you a little bit of happy, a little bit of joy? I want to know, and share the love, and you know, actually make my heart grow a couple extra sizes this morning, too. Facebook, Instagram, and our talking text line, the number is 658-5000.
1: Yeah, that song you've been wanting just might be next. K100.

0: Did you have the opportunity to watch a new show over the weekend or maybe stream something that you hadn't seen yet? Well, we watched a show called Below on Netflix. And you know what? It's a limited series. I think there's like maybe six, maybe seven episodes. It's not very long, but it's actually a really good show. And here's the cool thing about it. It's a maritime show. It's actually filmed in Newfoundland. And it follows the story of a little town called Snook's Arm and how towns were rehomed, if you will, getting people to move from an outerlying community into a more populated area because the government at the time wasn't able to sustain them. A really good story, and Josh Hartnett is actually one of the main characters. He plays Calvin Penny, who's a fisherman in Snook's Arm, and a really good show. A little bit of suspense and a little bit of folklore. And a few years ago, I got to meet a gentleman by the name of Lauren Penny. So I've actually wrote to him earlier this weekend. He's been away from his phone, but to see if he's any relation to these folks or if this is actually a based on some real life events in Newfoundland. So also starring in the show is Mary Walsh from This Hour Has 22 Minutes. She plays a brilliant character named Linda on there. Have you seen the show yet? It's called Below. It's on Netflix. It came out just earlier this month and on the 8th. And I think that if you haven't already seen it, go check it out. Yeah, and let me know what your thoughts are. 658-5000. And if you have another show that you've been watching that you think that I need to see, I want to know what that is as well. So text it in, 658-5000. Oh, let's see here. Weather-wise, what we're looking at? Well, I think it's not going to be too bad of a day at all. We've got a mix of sun and cloud for today, light breezes and a high of 7. Tonight, we've got some cloudy skies and rain. We could see about 15 to 25 millimeters this evening. It's going to be windy overnight, low of 5. Tomorrow, we've got rain early in the afternoon. That's when it's going to end. Then we'll have cloudy skies, high of 14, and some sunshine on the way for Thursday with a few clouds and a high of 11. In the uptown, it's definitely getting brighter, but is it getting any warmer? We're back up to 2 in Uptown St. John. 822 K100. Good morning.
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4: Good morning. A 41-year-old man who was wanted on multiple warrants of arrest has been taken into custody by police in the province. Police put out a request for information September 7th and have been looking for Clovis Gallant from Shediac. At the time, they said he was believed to be in the St. Antoine area. Police did not say Saturday where he was arrested. Police also did not provide information on the nature of the arrest warrants. A Fredericton-based company says a data center proposed for Miramichi would eventually create 600 permanent jobs and stabilize electricity rates. CBC reporting the proposal from the company Faster Than Light would see a $2.7 billion local investment. However, concerns are being raised by residents along with environmentalists and people concerned about noise, the impact on energy and water supplies. The public has also expressed frustration about a lack of information and meaningful engagement. If the Miramichi project goes forward, the first phase calls for a 100-megawatt data center, which the company would aim to have active by the end of 2027. Tantramar residents are challenging Mayor Debbie Wiggins Caldwell's response to provincial approval of a gas and diesel power plant. Two residents filed code of conduct complaints alleging the mayor's statement conflicted with council's opposition to the project. Tantramar Council split 4-4 on whether to investigate, leaving both complaints unresolved at the municipal level, according to CBC. Deputy Mayor Josh Gauguin says the municipality wants New Brunswick's Local Governance Commission or the provincial government to handle such complaints, avoiding conflicts when councillors judge their colleagues. Both residents have now referred their complaints to the commission, which says it will investigate. A new report by the Canadian Dental Association shows some patients of the National Dental Care Plan are still facing barriers accessing care or being able to afford it. The federal government began accepting claims for dental coverage for seniors in May of 2024. 1 year later, the eligibility for the Canadian Dental Care Plan expanded to include Canadians of all ages. To qualify, you have to be a Canadian resident with no access to dental insurance, have an adjusted family net income of less than $90,000, and have filed your tax return for the previous year. 37% report still facing financial barriers because the CDCP's fees are set below the actual cost of care, leaving part of the bill with patients. The program covers a range of oral health services like cleanings, x-rays, cavity fillings, dentures, and root canals. The report found that for those who have accessed the program, 88% reported having a positive experience, 57% said their oral health had improved. In sports and Major League Baseball, the Cleveland Guardians downed the Tampa Bay Rays 7-3 to take Game 1 in the ALCS. In the NHL, the Ottawa Senators took down the New Jersey Devils 4-1. Now you're up to date. I'm Jen Nicholson.
5: We've got a mix of sun and cloud for today, light breezes, and we'll see a high of 7. Tonight, we've got cloudy skies and rain. It could bring about 15 to 25 millimeters. It'll be windy overnight. We'll see a low of 5. Tomorrow, the rain's going to end early in the afternoon. Then we'll have cloudy skies, 14 for the high. Then Thursday, we'll see a mix of sun and cloud and a high of 11. 8:33, 2 in the city. There's your K100 3-day weather forecast.
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0: Sean Desmond, Jamie Fine on K100, St. John's Perfect Music Makes. Good morning. Today, in our Vogue Optical web poll question, we're asking you, and this is kind of one of those tricky questions that I'm a little uncomfortable sometimes asking because, well, opinions are rather opinionated sometimes, and we all want the best for our country. I truly believe that, and some of us just have a different viewpoint, and that's A-okay. But sometimes asking questions brings out some nasty responses. But today, you know, this is actually pretty good. We're asking this question. Compared to 10 years ago, what do you think of Canada's reputation internationally? You know, myself personally, and I'm not a political person. I truly am not. But I look at it this way. There's some pretty harsh demands that are coming at us from a few different directions. And I feel that we're actually standing pretty strong and showing what the way we feel things should be done. Yes, in regard to other things could be done differently. But in terms of how the rest of the world views us, I think we're doing pretty good. I think it's much better, actually. But join the conversation, and I welcome differences of opinion. I truly do, because that's where good conversation comes in. And I'm not the person that's going to try and bring you over to my side of the conversation and try and win you over. I want to know true dialogue. And so please do join the conversation and let us know. So the question again, compared to 10 years ago, what do you think of Canada's reputation internationally? Is it much better? Is it a bit better? Hasn't changed? A bit worse or a lot worse? I'm waiting for your comments. Please put them on social media, but make sure you click on that link so that you can get your vote in as well. And our web poll each day is brought to you by
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0: Well, let's talk about Taylor Swift for just a second. I mean, she's conquered the music charts. She's sold out stadiums. She's collected Grammys. So what could be missing? An Oscar. It's reported that Taylor has her sights set on an Academy Award gold for her Toy Story 5 song, I Knew It, I Knew You. And now she's scheduled to actually perform at the Oscars on the 17th. In just a couple of days. So it's going to be co-chaired by Steven Spielberg and his wife, Kate Capshaw. Now, Taylor's never actually received a nomination, but some reports saying that she's hoping to get on Hollywood's radar, because apparently when you're Taylor Swift, selling out stadiums isn't just enough. You need a little bit of gold statues to go with the friendship bracelets as well. Taylor Swift in our Hollywood Buzz this morning. That's the buzz for our Tuesday.
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1: On our social pages this morning, I'm asking you, what brings you a little bit of happy? What fills your cup and makes your day? 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Love to hear from you this morning. Here is Naomi Sharon, Was It Ever Love on K100. Good morning to you. Happy Tuesday. Kind of feels like a Monday, though, doesn't it? It's 2 in Uptown St. John right now.

Garcia and David Guetta. That's Titanium on K100, St. John's Perfect Music Mix. It's getting a little bit brighter in the uptown, still a little bit chilly. We've got a mix of sun and cloud for today. Breezy, we'll see a high of 7. Cloudy skies and rain on the way for tonight. We could see about 15 to 25 millimeters. Overnight, it's going to be windy with a low of 5. Tomorrow, that rain's going to end early in the afternoon. Then we'll have cloudy skies, 14 for the high of the day. And Thursday, we can expect a mix of sun and cloud and a high of 11. Still 2 in uptown St. John on the way to 9. Here's Loud Luxury on K100.

0: Roads makes me happy. A day on the quad with like-minded people just fills up my joy cups. That's a good way to put it. I like that for sure. Betty says, my grandkids always put a smile on my face, and my kids have always made me proud of the fine men that they've turned into, and my partner in life, Nathan, always makes me laugh. I also love baking and cooking for loved ones, and that always gives me some joy, and I call my kitchen my happy place. Ah, that's great, Betty Jean. Thank you for sharing that. Amy says, she says, I feel this is a contradiction, but watching the Maple Leafs makes her happy as well. You know, my nephew was wearing a Maple Leafs hat yesterday, and a fellow that came into the restaurant we were in said to my brother-in-law, that's abuse, you know. so fun. Melanie says, being on our side by side, there's nothing like it, and shared a great picture of going through the trails. Susan says her cats give her some happy, and Mary says walking the country roads. Oh yeah. And finally, Tiffany says, simple moments, my morning walk, a good cup of coffee, and a quiet evening. That always does very, very good to help recharge the joy batteries, doesn't it? As you're listening in, let me know what makes you happy, gives you a little bit of joy too. Facebook and Instagram and our talk and text, the number is 658-5000. Teddy Swims on the way for you. It's going to be a nice afternoon, but we've got some rain on the way for this evening. Could see anywhere from about 15 to 25 millimeters, but today we'll see a high of 7. It's 2 in the city right now at 919.
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That lady right there, the original American Idol, Kelly Clarkson's, got a little bit of a feud going on with a store in Brooklyn, New York. And it all started with a singing bird that was worth about $15,000. And she visited a store called The Art of Play. And she wanted to buy a few things. And, well, while she was in there, the customer service she got, she felt was, well, less than good. And she felt like the employee treated her like she couldn't afford what she was looking at. So she compared the experience to, like, Julia Roberts getting snubbed in Pretty Woman. The store had a different take on the story. They say that there was a bird that Kelly Clarkson wanted to buy. Its name was Molly, but the bird is actually their mascot. It isn't for sale. Although they did claim that Kelly offered Kelly a similar one for about $15,000 or another singing bird for around $2,000. But Kelly fired back saying the store was changing their story and saying supporting small businesses doesn't give anyone a free pass to be rude. So somewhere in Brooklyn, there's a mechanical bird that's become the center of a big old celebrity feud. So for about $15,000, that bird better sing, dance, and do the dishes, maybe throw in a couple of Kelly's greatest hits as well. Kelly Clarkson, What Doesn't Kill You Makes You Stronger on K100. Shawn Mendes on the way after Tame Impala. Here's Loser.

0: That's Shawn Mendes with some great tunes. He's always got a lot of great songs for sure. Great guitar player, great dancer, great singer as well. And this morning on our social pages, we're talking about things that bring you a little extra happy. Melissa Martin on her post says, music always brings me joy, and Halloween. She says, I love Halloween. Spooky season is just around the corner. In fact, this morning I read that it was, just about 18 days away, something like that. 18 days till Halloween. Yeah, and just in case you need to know, 73 days until Christmas.
1: 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K100.ca. Maybe I'm

0: do. Con the Artist, brand new music right here on K100, St. John's Perfect Music Mix. Oh, wishing you a very, very good day. I mean, we're just back to work, first day after the long weekend for Thanksgiving. And I know that my family, we got to spend some time with people important to us, got to hug some faces, well, hug some people, see their faces. That's what I meant to say. Had a good time, got our batteries recharged, if you will. And so this morning, our topic comes from a friend on my social pages, actually, who posted some photos of her family and their beautiful new place. And I just commented, and I said, you know, it's a great family picture. I hope it was a great time. And they said, you should ask this question tomorrow. So I did. And I wanted to know, what gives you some joy? What makes you happy and fills those batteries back up and gets you ready to go through another time until you see those faces again? Sue says, getting ready to decorate for Christmas. And Sue was actually the very first person to comment this morning. So that's awesome. Our friends at Feed New Brunswick say, personally seeing someone succeed that you helped along their journey. Oh, I can only imagine how good that feels, you know. And I know for our friends that work in such great organizations that we partner up with, all the charity groups across the city that also step in and help out some folks, and they see those people get their own wings, and they're able to, you know, do things and be more productive and less dependent on someone else. That's wonderful. Candace says, my sassy, almost 3-year-old grandson. Love him so much. And Tanya shares a picture of her with her grandkids as well. And it looks like she's reading a bedtime story to them as well. Kathy says, as a retired teacher living alone, I love times that create gatherings of those that I love. I enjoy sitting in the midst of the crowd, just listening to the conversations that are just flowing around me. That's a good feeling, isn't it? Because you're right in the middle of all that happiness right there. And Simone says, kayaking at the cottage always gives me joy and peace and a sense of calm. She says, I guess it grounds me, even though it's on the water. A very, very good point. I'm right there with you, Simone. Beautiful photo that you shared as well. So join the conversation. I'd love to hear from you this morning, and I'm still going to be reading through the comments through the day, because you know what? This helps to lift me up as well. So let me know, what gives you a little bit of joy each time? And whether it's a happiness or lifting your spirits, tell me what gives you joy. Facebook and Instagram and our talking text line. The number is 658-5000. Weather details on the way in just a moment.
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0: Today we've got a mix of sun and cloud on the docket. We've got light breezes. We'll see highs getting up to about 7. Tonight we've got some cloudy skies, but rain on the way. That could bring about 15 to 25 millimeters. Overnight it's going to be windy with a low of 5. Then tomorrow, that rain that we've got is going to end right up into the afternoon. We'll have cloudy skies and 14 for the high of the day. And then we've got a little bit of sun and cloud to look forward to on Thursday. We'll see a high of 11. In the uptown right now, it's a little overcast. Sun is trying to come out, but the temperature is moving very, very slowly. We're sitting at 3 in uptown St. John. On our way to 10 to take us there, we've got Dominic Fike and Sophia Kamara coming up on K100. Have a wonderful day. And don't forget to let me know what gives you a little bit of joy. That's on Facebook, Instagram, and our talking text line too.
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1: Some overcast this afternoon, a high today of 8 degrees for tonight. Periods of rain beginning this evening, giving 15 to 25 millimeters overnight, low plus 4. For Wednesday, rain ending in the afternoon, then cloudy, but another 10 to 15 millimeters expected tomorrow, high on Wednesday of 14. And for Thursday, a mix of sun and cloud and high of 11.
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1: If this program seems to be going by too fast, press the pause button. Pause button. And rewind the tape a little. 5, 4, 3, 2, 1.
2: Yes! Back in the day, replay.

From 2006, Justin Timberlake kicks off the Back in the Day replay. It's Jen back from vacation and back from Thanksgiving. My goodness, I am so stuffed, still very stuffed from dinner that we had like 2 days ago. How about you? Let's get back to it because it is lunchtime. So maybe you're having a turkey sandwich or something completely different, which that's okay too. Something to think about for the next little bit. I'll have the answer to this coming up. But 21% of women say they have done this when they are bored. Probably weren't bored getting ready for all the company and dinner over the weekend. But what do we do when we're bored? I'll tell you the answer coming up, but we're going back to the music. OMC, how bizarre.

0: tune from Hanson. They're all grown up now. Coming up this hour, some great music and your Back in the Day replay. Backstreet Boys are straight ahead. Janet Jackson coming up as well. And Leanne Rimes is next. Don't go anywhere.
1: 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And follow them on Facebook and Instagram.

0: Music from the Backstreet Boys and Quit Playing Games on your Back in the Day replay. Well, did you know that today, October 13th, it's not Leftover Turkey Day? Well, it is at my house, but it is M&M's Day. M&M's are amazing. I can remember being a kid, and I remember the commercial saying they melt in your mouth, not in your hand. And that's true. They really don't. Smarties, on the other hand, they melted in your hand. But let's take a look at a few other things on this day in 2021. Millions of us watched as William Shatner went into space aboard his Shepard rocket. That was pretty cool just to think about what that meant for him. I'm sure it was pretty cool. And a few celebrity birthdays for you today. The one and only Marie Osmond is 67. Nancy Kerrigan is 57. And Sammy Hagar is 79 years old. If you're celebrating, have a great day.
1: Love this song. Why you gotta be so rude? Oh, this song too. I got my mommy up. Oh, what about this one?
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7: Some overcast this afternoon, a high today of 8 degrees. For tonight, periods of rain beginning this evening, giving 15 to 25 millimeters overnight, low plus 4. For Wednesday, rain ending in the afternoon, then cloudy, but another 10 to 15 millimeters expected tomorrow, high on Wednesday of 14. And for Thursday, a mix of sun and cloud and high of 11.
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0: Christina Aguilera and What a Girl Wants on your Back in the Day replay. Well, I gave you a question to think about at the top of the hour, and it was this. 21% of women say they have done this when they are bored. All right, when I'm bored, I sometimes will clean out a closet that needs to be cleaned, or I will just watch TV for a long, long time. Or maybe I'll cut my bangs. I don't know. It's one of those. It's one of them. But the answer today, 21% of women say they have dyed their hair when they're bored. Ooh, I've been bored a number of times then. That's it for me today, and you're back in the day replay. But we'll do it all again tomorrow. Some great music to help take us to the top of the hour. Bedouin Soundclash on the way. Avril Lavigne and Smash Mouth. Have a great Tuesday.
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9: Some overcast this afternoon, a high today of 8 degrees for tonight. Periods of rain beginning this evening, giving 15 to 25 millimeters overnight, low plus 4. For Wednesday, rain ending in the afternoon, then cloudy, but another 10 to 15 millimeters expected tomorrow, high on Wednesday of 14. And for Thursday, a mix of sun and cloud and high of 11.
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1: Some overcast this afternoon, a high today of 8 degrees. For tonight, periods of rain beginning this evening, giving 15 to 25 millimeters overnight, low plus 4. For Wednesday, rain ending in the afternoon, then cloudy, but another 10 to 15 millimeters expected tomorrow, high on Wednesday of 14. And for Thursday, a mix of sun and cloud and high of 11.
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There's Virginia to Vegas. Hey, no excuses. Tuesday, we're back at it off the Thanksgiving weekend. Hope you ate your body's weight worth of turkey, my friend. I know I certainly did. I'm John Matthews. Here's Dominic Fike. I can't.

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St. John's Perfect Music Mix on K100 FM. And now Marshmallow in Portugal, the man. This is Phoenix on your Tuesday afternoon.

0: St. John's Perfect Music Mix from K100 FM. Mike DeMero, Denora, that is calling. Ahead of that one, Marshmello and Portugal the Man and Phoenix. Downtown from Zab. Also, Dominic Fike with Baby Doll, No Excuses, Virginia to Vegas. And Calvin Harris and Rihanna, And This Is What You Came For. Well, our latest in the Fundy forecast today, what we've got is some clouds rolling in for tonight and then some rain starting up, a fair bit of it this evening, actually. Looks like about 15 to 25 millimeters possible this evening. We'll be down to about 5 degrees, so could be a little bit of a wild evening tonight. For tomorrow, it's going to be a rainy day. Yeah, that rain will persist. We've got rain and temperature of about 14 degrees. Thursday, a little better with sun and cloud, although cooling down to 11 degrees. Friday, looking like showers and 8, cooler still. Saturday, showers and 9 before we get back to a mix of sun and cloud in the far long range on Sunday. Lots of time for that to change, though, as we watch the weather over the next bunch of days.
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Justin Bieber in just a bit for you. Also, Jamie Fine. And here is The Weeknd. It's Take My Breath, St. John's Perfect Music Mix at work with K100 FM. 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

0: 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Justin Bieber and Quavo with Intentions, Take My Breath, The Weeknd. Also American Girls from Harry Styles and Gracie Abrams. And that's so true. We're coming up on 20 shy of 4 in your next information update, our latest Fundy news and weather at 4 o'clock today. I'm John Matthews. Love to have you get a vote in today on the Vogue Optical web poll. It's on the go again, asking you your opinion on our question of the day at K100.ca. Compared to 10 years ago, what do you believe Canada's reputation is internationally these days? 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How do you feel that our Canadian reputation is internationally now compared to 10 years ago? Get your say on this. Get your voice heard. 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
12: Periods of rain beginning this evening, giving 15 to 25 millimeters overnight, low plus 4. For Wednesday, rain giving another 10 to 15 millimeters, ending in the afternoon, high tomorrow 14. And for Thursday, a mix of sun and cloud and a high of 11.
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0: Dua Lipa, it's Dance the Night, St. John's Perfect Music Mix from K100 FM. Devin Cole with I Got You, and also music from Maroon 5 and Christina Aguilera. Classic from them together with Moves Like Jagger. Mark Ronson and Bruno Mars, Stella Lefty. And Lotto coming up before 4. We'll be checking on your latest in news and weather at 4 o'clock. After 4, last hour of the 9 to 5 workday on this Tuesday that feels like a Monday. And I've got some Taylor Swift for you next hour. Also Somber. Got some Usher lined up. Virginia DeVegas. Eminem paired up with Rihanna. Sabrina Carpenter. Ed Sheeran. The Weeknd. Gracie Abrams. And today's Birthdays of the Rich and Famous. Our celebrity birthday list. It's all after 4. And our updated news and weather coming up for you in just a few here on K100.
1: 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Today's hits. And yesterday's favorites.
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3: Good afternoon. A homicide prompted an emergency alert warning for the Elsabuktuk First Nation early this morning. Brunswick RCMP responded to a report of a shooting outside a residence on Ball Park Street in Elsabuktuk just before 2 a.m. Officers found a man deceased at the scene, and the major crime unit determined the death was a homicide. Incident prompted an emergency alert while police looked for the suspect. While no arrests have been announced, the RCMP determined there was no longer a threat to the general public, and the alert was canceled just after 6 a.m. While the alert ended, residents of Elsabuktuk were told to expect an increased police presence in the community, and anyone with information was asked to contact the RCMP or 911. A well-known lawyer in St. John will go before a Law Society disciplinary hearing following a complaint. Law Society of New Brunswick issued an order last week restricting the practice of William or Bill Teed pending a disciplinary hearing. However, the Law Society has not published any details about what the complaint against Teed is. Teed has been a longtime prominent lawyer in the St. John area with clients that include members of the Olin family. Date for the disciplinary hearing has yet to be set. 8 St. John police officers have withdrawn their request for a court review of their dismissed complaints against former police chief Robert Bruce. Officers had challenged the decisions by the St. John Board of Police Commissioners and the New Brunswick Police Commissioners to dismiss their complaints against Bruce. Those complaints against Bruce had alleged bullying, harassment, abuse of authority, and a toxic work environment. Their lawyers tell CBC that Bruce's retirement in July means he's no longer subject to the Police Act and essentially nullifies any point of the court proceedings. New Brunswick Power has confirmed they've been approached by 10 different proposed data center projects in the province. Executives with the utility revealed the high interest in setting up data centers here before a legislative public accounts committee on Friday. Officials later confirmed to Brunswick News that if all 10 projects were to happen, they would demand up to 900 megawatts of energy. That's roughly a quarter of all the power the utility currently generates. However, NB Power says that's unlikely, as many of the same projects are probably filing similar applications for grid connections in other provinces and other jurisdictions. Executives did tell the committee on Friday that there are benefits to having large customers like data centers, especially those with the ability to concentrate more of their demand during non-peak hours. Current NB Power forecasts do not include potential demand from data centers, and the utility says adding them to the grid must be carefully managed. The New Brunswick government's applauding $269 million in federal investment to strengthen the province's electricity system. Funding includes a $219 million loan from the Canada Infrastructure Bank for planning and site development of the MacTaquac Generating Station. The project aims to extend the life of the province's largest hydroelectric facility for another 40 years. MacTaquac currently supplies about 30% of New Brunswick's legislated renewable energy requirements. The remaining $50 million in funding is coming from Natural Resources Canada and will be used to upgrade aging equipment to the Salisbury Terminal, a key high-voltage transmission site. Premier Susan Holt says the investments will help deliver reliable, affordable, and clean electricity while preparing the provincial grid for growing demand. RCMP continue to investigate after a pedestrian was struck and killed near Moncton on Monday. Mounties say the 47-year-old Shediac man was walking on Route 15 in Lakeville, just north of Moncton's Romeo LeBlanc Airport, when he was struck around 4 a.m. yesterday. He died at the scene. Incident remains under investigation, but the RCMP said they do not believe that criminality is a factor. The federal government's investing nearly $40 million to help Atlantic Canadian businesses adopt artificial intelligence. Minister Sean Fraser announced the funding on Monday in Moncton through the Atlantic Canada Opportunities Agency. Money comes from the Regional Artificial Intelligence Initiative that's part of Canada's national AI strategy. The COA says businesses can use the funding to manage inventory, spot problems on production lines, or bring new AI technologies to market. Investment follows a recent Atlantic Economic Panel report that called for more AI adoption in the region. The Royal Canadian Legion's poppy campaign is looking to give more Canadians the chance to wear a poppy. Jen Nicholson has the details.
4: As of this year, the poppy campaign will run from October 24th to November 11th each year to provide more time to raise funds in support of veterans and their families and make it easier for businesses, schools, and community organizations to plan their participation. The Legion says previously the campaign started on the last Friday of October and shifted between 12 and 18 days, depending on the calendar. The new standardized campaign will take place annually starting on October 24th. More information is available online at legion.ca. For MBS News, I'm Jen Nicholson.
3: In sports, it's a busy night in hockey for the NHL's Frozen Frenzy with all 32 teams in action tonight. That includes the Leafs in Utah and the Habs home to Buffalo. And in the Major League Baseball playoffs, the Cleveland Guardians up one game, play game two of their American League Divisional Series against Tampa. Now you're up to date. I'm Jeff Goodfellow. Periods of rain beginning this evening, giving 15 to 25 millimeters overnight, low plus 4. For Wednesday, rain giving another 10 to 15 millimeters, ending in the afternoon, high tomorrow 14. And for Thursday, a mix of sun and cloud and a high of 11.
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Taylor Swift, Opal Light, K100, St. John's, perfect music mix. It is Tuesday afternoon after the Thanksgiving weekend. I hope it's treated you gently as we're all dealing with some heavy turkey consumption over the last few days. I'm John Matthews. Here's John Fellner. This is Broke Skin on K100, St. John.

0: My Body Isn't Ready, their somber St. John's Perfect Music Mix from K100 FM, five in a row. Rema, Selena Gomez, and Calm Down. Also Broke Skin from John Fellner, Taylor Swift with Opalite, and Wake Me Up, Avicii. Got us rolling just after 4 o'clock in our information update. Birthdays of the rich and famous time. Celebrities born on this October the 13th. Well, we've got a legend on the list today. Folk and pop singer and songwriter Paul Simon, one half of the duo Simon and Garfunkel, and an incredible solo career as well that saw him inducted into the Rock and Roll Hall of Fame on his own in 2001, as well as his induction with Art Garfunkel in 1990, whether it's with Simon and Garfunkel and big hits like Bridge Over Troubled Water, Mrs. Robinson, or on his own with You Can Call Me Al, the Graceland album. Truly one of the all-time great artists. Paul Simon celebrating birthday 85 today. Marie Osmond is on the list today. She was a country singer for a while, a TV host on The Talk, Donnie and Marie. She is the sister of Donnie Osmond. Marie Osmond is 67. Actress Kate Walsh, we remember her from 13 Reasons Why, Private Practice, and of course Grey's Anatomy. She was on that show for a bunch of years, took about 10 years away, and then returned around 2021. Kate Walsh celebrating birthday 59 today. Figure skater Nancy Kerrigan, who was infamously attacked by allies of her rival Tonya Harding. She was a silver and bronze Olympic medalist. Nancy Kerrigan, 57 today. And actor and certainly, shall we say, a slightly controversial character from time to time, Sacha Baron Cohen, the guy behind Borat, Bruno, and Ali G. Sacha Baron Cohen celebrating birthday 55 today. Very nice.
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0: Eminem with Rihanna, together with a tune called Monster on K105 in a row. Virginia to Vegas, Lights Out, Stargazing from Miles Smith, also Usher featuring Will.i.am, OMG, and Misery, courtesy of Alex Sampson. Pleasure to have you along today. Good afternoon, and I hope this Tuesday that feels like a Monday is going pretty well for you. I'm John Matthews. Well, the horror film Other Mommy, starring Jessica Chastain, number one at North American box office after its opening weekend. It took in about $27.5 million. Despite poor reviews, the film is actually already turning a profit thanks to a modest $19 million budget. International sales pushed its global total up to more than $45 million made over the weekend. So, yeah, it's definitely in the profitable side of things now. Meanwhile, Aaron Sorkin's The Social Reckoning is falling short of expectations, not doing so well on its launching. There is some good news for theaters overall, though. North American box office revenue for the year has now topped $8 billion, and that is up 19% from last year.
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5: Periods of rain beginning this evening, giving 15 to 25 millimeters overnight, low plus 4. For Wednesday, rain giving another 10 to 15 millimeters, ending in the afternoon, high tomorrow 14. And for Thursday, a mix of sun and cloud and a high of 11.
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0: House tour, Sabrina Carpenter, St. John's Perfect Music Mix from K100 FM. Before that, Zara Larsson and Midnight Sun. Coming up on 10 Shy of 5, we'll be checking your full information at 5 o'clock today. Latest in news and weather for you. And then home we go. It is the 5 p.m. free ride. It is brought to you by our friends at Ears for You. 5 good driving tunes to help get you home after work. And between now and 5, music just ahead from The Weeknd, Gracie Abrams, and Ed Sheeran coming up next.
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1: Good afternoon. A homicide prompted an emergency alert warning for the Elsabuktuk First Nation early this morning. Brunswick RCMP responded to a report of a shooting outside a residence on Ball Park Street in Elsabuktuk just before 2 a.m. Officers found a man deceased at the scene, and the major crime unit determined the death was a homicide. Incident prompted an emergency alert while police looked for the suspect. While no arrests have been announced, the RCMP determined there was no longer a threat to the general public, and the alert was canceled just after 6 a.m. While the alert ended, residents of Elsabuktuk were told to expect an increased police presence in the community, and anyone with information was asked to contact the RCMP or 911. A well-known lawyer in St. John will go before a Law Society disciplinary hearing following a complaint. Law Society of New Brunswick issued an order last week restricting the practice of William or Bill Teed pending a disciplinary hearing. However, the Law Society has not published any details about what the complaint against Teed is. Teed has been a longtime prominent lawyer in the St. John area with clients that include members of the Olin family. Date for the disciplinary hearing has yet to be set. 8 St. John police officers have withdrawn their request for a court review of their dismissed complaints against former police chief Robert Bruce. Officers had challenged the decisions by the St. John Board of Police Commissioners and the New Brunswick Police Commissioners to dismiss their complaints against Bruce. Those complaints against Bruce had alleged bullying, harassment, abuse of authority, and a toxic work environment. Their lawyers tell CBC that Bruce's retirement in July means he's no longer subject to the Police Act and essentially nullifies any point of the court proceedings. New Brunswick Power has confirmed they've been approached by 10 different proposed data center projects in the province. Executives with the utility revealed the high interest in setting up data centers here before a legislative public accounts committee on Friday. Officials later confirmed to Brunswick News that if all 10 projects were to happen, they would demand up to 900 megawatts of energy. It's roughly a quarter of all the power the utility currently generates. However, NB Power says that's unlikely, as many of the same projects are probably filing similar applications for grid connections in other provinces and other jurisdictions. Executives did tell the committee on Friday that there are benefits to having large customers like data centers, especially those with the ability to concentrate more of their demand during non-peak hours. Current NB Power forecasts do not include potential demand from data centers, and the utility says adding them to the grid must be carefully managed. The New Brunswick government's applauding $269 million in federal investment to strengthen the province's electricity system. Funding includes a $219 million loan from the Canada Infrastructure Bank for planning and site development of the Mactaquac Generating Station. The project aims to extend the life of the province's largest hydroelectric facility for another 40 years. Mactaquac currently supplies about 30% of New Brunswick's legislated renewable energy requirements. The remaining $50 million in funding is coming from Natural Resources Canada and will be used to upgrade aging equipment at the Salisbury Terminal, a key high-voltage transmission site. Premier Susan Holt says the investments will help deliver reliable, affordable, and clean electricity while preparing the provincial grid for growing demand. RCMP continue to investigate after a pedestrian was struck and killed near Moncton on Monday. Mounties say the 47-year-old Shediac man was walking on Route 15 in Lakeville, just north of Moncton's Romeo LeBlanc Airport, when he was struck around 4 a.m. yesterday. He died at the scene. The incident remains under investigation, but the RCMP said they do not believe that criminality is a factor. The federal government's investing nearly $40 million to help Atlantic Canadian businesses adopt artificial intelligence. Minister Sean Fraser announced the funding on Monday in Moncton through the Atlantic Canada Opportunities Agency. Money comes from the Regional Artificial Intelligence Initiative that's part of Canada's national AI strategy. The COA says businesses can use the funding to manage inventory, spot problems on production lines, or bring new AI technologies to market. Investment follows a recent Atlantic Economic Panel report that called for more AI adoption in the region. The Royal Canadian Legion's poppy campaign is looking to give more Canadians the chance to wear a poppy. Jen Nicholson has the details.
2: As of this year, the poppy campaign will run from October 24th to November 11th each year to provide more time to raise funds in support of veterans and their families and make it easier for businesses, schools, and community organizations to plan their participation. The Legion says previously the campaign started on the last Friday of October and shifted between 12 and 18 days, depending on the calendar. The new standardized campaign will take place annually starting on October 24th. More information is available online at legion.ca. For MBS News, I'm Jen Nicholson.
1: In sports, it's a busy night in hockey for the NHL's Frozen Frenzy with all 32 teams in action tonight. That includes the Leafs in Utah and the Habs home to Buffalo. And in the Major League Baseball playoffs, the Cleveland Guardians up one game, play game two of their American League Divisional Series against Tampa. Now you're up to date. I'm Jeff Goodfellow. Periods of rain beginning this evening, giving 15 to 25 millimeters overnight, low plus 4. For Wednesday, rain giving another 10 to 15 millimeters, ending in the afternoon, high tomorrow 14. And for Thursday, a mix of sun and cloud and a high of 11.
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K100. It's today's hits. And yesterday's favorites. Songs that make you smile. St. John's Perfect Music Mix. It's K100.

Gavin Cole, that is Serial Kisser, St. John's Perfect Music Mix on K100 FM. It's the 5 p.m. free ride on the way home from work on this Tuesday. Drive carefully, drive safely, be nice to everybody around you. All right, here's Ariana Grande. This is Hate That I Made You Love Me, the 5 p.m. free ride on K100. I'm John Matthews.

0: Naomi Sharon gets the last word today on the 5 p.m. free ride. Was It Ever Love on K100. Before that, the return of Miley with Bass Persuades. Hate That I Made You Love Me, Ariana Grande, Devin Cole with Serial Kisser, and Mr. Know-It-All, Little Teddy Swims, all on your 5 p.m. free ride today. There you go. There's our Tuesday free ride. We'll do it again after the news and weather information update at 5 tomorrow for a Wednesday here at K100 St. John. Lots more of your favorite tunes just around the bend, including music coming up from Charlotte Cardin. We've got a classic from Enrique Iglesias and Pitbull, and Justin Bieber starts off another 4 in a row in a couple of moments.
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0: Enrique Iglesias with Pitbull, That's I Like It on K100. Before that, Charlotte Cardin, 99 Nights, Where Is My Husband from Ray, and Justin Bieber and Ghost. We are a little over 20 to go now before 6 o'clock. Hope your drive home is going smoothly. Hope you're enjoying the music. Got it all cranked up there. I'm John Matthews with you until 7 o'clock this evening. Let's have a gander at today's date book. Go back, check out some of the historical happenings on this date down through the years. On this October the 13th, 18 years ago today, 2008, 5 months after marrying Jay-Z, Beyoncé released The Sassy. Single Ladies put a ring on it. It went to number one, stayed there for 4 weeks, and won the Grammy for Song of the Year. Single Ladies released on this date 18 years ago now. 10 years ago on this date, 2016, Bob Dylan awarded the Nobel Prize for Literature for having created new poetic expressions within the great American song tradition. And 5 years ago on this date, 2021, 90-year-old Star Trek actor William Shatner became the oldest person to reach space, traveling aboard the Blue Origin New Shepard rocket on a 10-minute flight. Yes, Captain Kirk went to space for real on this date 5 years ago.
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1: Periods of rain beginning this evening, giving 15 to 25 millimeters overnight, low plus 4. For Wednesday, rain giving another 10 to 15 millimeters, ending in the afternoon, high tomorrow 14. And for Thursday, a mix of sun and cloud and a high of 11.
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0: 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Sabrina Carpenter is coming up for you after Drake. This is Best I Ever Had.
1: You know, a lot of girls be thinking my songs are about them, but this is not to get confused.

Sabrina Carpenter, it's Espresso, K100, St. John's Perfect Music Mix, Drake with Best I Ever Had and Lush Life from Zara Larsson. Three in a row for you there. We're about 10 away from 6 o'clock. Getting ready to start things up on a Tuesday evening here at K100. It's taking us up to 6, Katy Perry and Doja Cat. And after 6 this evening, the Joe Bros get things underway. The Jonas Brothers, we've got Olivia Dean, Tate McRae, Roseanne Bruno Mars, Olivia Rodrigo tonight, Lady Gaga, Shaboozey, Alessia Cara, and Justin Bieber. All after 6 on K100 St. John. 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

Olivia Dean and Man I Need, St. John's Perfect Music Mix, is on K100FM. Welcome to a Tuesday evening. I'm John Matthews, here with you until 7 o'clock. This is Loser. It's Tame Impala on K100.

Sometimes it just takes one song to pick you up. To make you feel better. You're an all-star. Get your game on. When you need that song, remember one station. And I'll write your name. It's K100.

0: There is Sia, an unstoppable St. John's Perfect Music Mix from K100 FM, six in a row. Tate McRae and She's All I Want to Be. Loser from Tame Impala. Also Olivia Dean with Man I Need. Animal, Cat's Eye. And the Jonas Brothers and Sucker. We've got a little, shall we say, adventurous weather this evening in the forecast. Calling for cloudy skies. Some rain tonight, 15 to 25 millimeters possible. Temperature down to about 5 degrees. Tomorrow, it's going to be a rainy Wednesday and temperatures around the mid-teens. Thursday, sun and cloud and 11. And Friday, we have another little system coming our way. It's going to cool things down quite a bit. Friday showers with a temperature of 8 degrees.
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Rosé, Bruno Mars, it's up at Tech, K100, St. John's Perfect Music Mix. A little bit of Teddy coming your way. And right now, it's Olivia Rodrigo. This is Drop Dead. St. John's Perfect Evening Music Mix is right here all night long on K100 FM.

0: what you're looking for. Teddy and I Hope, St. John's Perfect Music Mix from K100 FM, Olivia Rodrigo and Drop Dead. Also in that four in a row, Rosé and Bruno Mars with Apaté and Spin, courtesy of Pinio and Loeb, featuring Jordan from Halifax. Good evening. Hope you're having the best of Tuesdays after the long weekend. Hope your turkey consumption was everything that you hoped it would be. I'm John Matthews. Tonight's Vogue Optical Web poll continues at K100.ca. Dennis Hunt will bring you the results of the survey tomorrow morning. 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Compared to 10 years ago, what do you think of Canada's reputation internationally? Would you say it's much better, a bit better, it hasn't changed, it's a bit worse, or a lot worse? Give that some thought. Canada's international reputation. 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Again, vote tonight at K100.ca.
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9: Periods of rain beginning this evening, giving 15 to 25 millimeters overnight, low plus 4. For Wednesday, rain giving another 10 to 15 millimeters, ending in the afternoon, high tomorrow 14. And for Thursday, a mix of sun and cloud and a high of 11.
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0: Three nonstop there on K100, Alessia Cara with Here, Shaboozy with Cowgirl, and classic Lady Gaga, and Just Dance. Coming up after 7 this evening on K100, music from Pharrell Williams, got some Taylor Swift, Chapel Roan, Doja Cat, Con the Artist this evening. We've got a big classic from Flo Rida, Katy Perry after 7 this evening, Ella Langley, Ed Sheeran, Alex Warren, and Nicki Minaj, all coming up for your next 60 minutes of tunes right here.
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Justin Bieber and Speed Demon, St. John's Perfect Music Mix from K100 FM. I'm John Matthews, and that is our time together for today. Thanks for being here on this Tuesday that has felt like a Monday. Just three more wake-ups to the weekend. That's the good news. I'll see you back tomorrow afternoon, 3 until 7 here on K100. Play safe, be happy, enjoy the rest of your night. Did you know today is Silly Sayings Day? In honor of Silly Sayings Day, here is my closing thought for you this evening. Always follow your heart, but do remember to bring your brain along. Always a good idea. Here's the weekend on K100. See you tomorrow.

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I bet. 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

0: For years, we've been the local station that picks you up and makes you feel good. 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